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When I Wake Up.

you got blood on your face. 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We

Wörter, Rock, Legenden. 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When all your energies come back. Leap, Energies.

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